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It's Katrina on the Waves. I'm Keith Stevens. Welcome to the show. Let us go live to a band called Kiss.

0: Raspberry Beret, there's Prince. I'm Keith Stevens. Welcome to the show. How'd you get through today? There was no World Cup games. I know. I was like going through withdrawals. I'm looking through the guide. I'm like, there's nothing. But the quarterfinals begin tomorrow. Progressive Insurance. 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

0: And speaking of time, and by the way, I think Wimbledon has really flown under the radar over the last couple of weeks because of the World Cup. Novak Djokovic, who's 39, which in tennis terms, you know, that's kind of getting up there. In the quarterfinals, his match was, and he's going out of the semis, 5 hours and 15 minutes. I get tired doing a five-hour radio show.
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0: There's America on Ventura Highway. I'm Keith Stevens. You know, I mentioned on the show yesterday that the recommended road trip to get away, but not too crazy, is about 300 miles. So I was thinking, what could you do to really make a road trip kind of old school? I'm not sure I could do this here in 2026, but I'm just throwing this out there. How about doing a road trip where you go somewhere you've never been before with an old school map on the front seat, no GPS?
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2: Good afternoon. The updated forecast, and as expected, temperatures in the upper 90s this afternoon, sunny sky. But there are a number of new 100s showing up now in the Wink area, southwest Texas, the Big Bend. So temperatures, a hot dome of heat, will continue to spread into the middle of Odessa area. Temperatures, in fact, by tomorrow, closer to 99 degrees in our city. From the rroberts.tv city, I'm meteorologist Ron Roberts.
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0: Rick James, I'm Keith Stevens. All right, big movie coming out a week from Friday, The Odyssey, directed by Christopher Nolan, who gave us Oppenheimer and Interstellar, Matt Damon, a lot of buzz on this movie. Thing is, the movie is 172 minutes plus long, which is almost 3 hours. What's our attention span these days? Not very long, according to a recent survey. They say that the best length for a movie is 88 minutes, so about half of The Odyssey. Flag football isn't about who you are, it's who you become. 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

0: Four Non Blondes. I'm Keith Stevens. What's up? Well, what's up? It's the middle part of the week, so there you go. 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

0: Here's Hot Chocolate and You Sexy Thing. I'm Keith Stevens. So today is National Video Game Day. What is your favorite era of video games? Boy, I could do a five-hour show on that one. I mean, some of us go back to the Atari days, 2600, Nintendo, you know, during the heyday of Super Mario and Zelda. That's a pretty good one. But you also get into the Sega Genesis and then the PlayStations, the evolution of sports video games through the 90s. I know, it's tough. Trust me.
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2: And the temperatures continue to be quite hot through the midnight hour. It's midnight temperatures in the middle 80s. It'll eventually slow down to around 75 or so degrees tomorrow morning for the Midland Odessa Petroplex. Temperatures back into the upper 90s, near 100 degrees as we move into Thursday. So the temperatures remain above average, of course. Drink the liquid, stay hydrated. We know what to do with this. From the rroberts.tv studio, meteorologist Ron Roberts.
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Brian Adams, there's 7. I am Keith Stevens. All right, it's a little part of the week. Maybe people around you on vacation, but you're working and you need a motivating song. All right, I guess it works. It's KC and the Sunshine Band. I'm Keith Stevens.

0: Harris Hart, and what about love? I'm Keith Stevens. Celeb birthdays today. Legendary celebrity chef Wolfgang Puck, 77 today. Actress Angelica Houston, 75. How about this one? Kevin Bacon from Footloose. Early cameo in Animal House. 68 today. And comedian Sebastian Maniscalco, 53. And my daughter. I have a 25-year-old today. Huh? It's true. And if you have a birthday like my kid does today, happy birthday to you.
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0: 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Be brave. 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

Naked Eyes, I'm Keith Stevens. Well, from Men's Health Magazine, I always give you the context here. If your girlfriend or your wife, they're having a bad day like that song, your first instinct may be to back away.

0: Harry Chapin and Cats in the Cradle. I'm Keith Stevens. Mentioned earlier in the show, my oldest daughter turns 25, so there comes that song to make me think again that years go by so quickly, don't they? Speaking of which, when you think of an old person, how old are they? I guess it depends on how old you are. Recent study concluded that the term old best applies to those between 75 and 89. People between 65 and 74 could be thought of as, this is weird, pre-old, like preheating the oven, I guess. And age 90 or over are called super old.
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2: Good afternoon. The updated forecast, and as expected, temperatures in the upper 90s this afternoon, sunny sky. But there are a number of new 100s showing up now in the Wink area, southwest Texas, the Big Bend. So temperatures, the hot dome of heat, will continue to spread into the middle of Odessa area. Temperatures, in fact, by tomorrow, closer to 99 degrees in our city. From the rroberts.tv city, I'm meteorologist Ron Roberts.
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0: First one, of course, from the police in Roxanne. I am Keith Stevens. All right, here's one of those fun little surveys based on your personality type, whether you go for the shake or a scoop or a cup or a cone. How you order your ice cream is supposed to reveal, yep, something about your personality. For example, if you prefer the soft serve, you are sensitive. You're a sweetheart. Ice cream sandwich lovers are nostalgic traditionalists. I guess that might be me falling into that category. And you guys who love a good cone, I love a good sugar cone, I got to admit. You are a spontaneous adventurer.
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2: And the temperatures continue to be quite hot through the midnight hours. Midnight temperatures in the middle 80s. It'll eventually slow down to around 75 or so degrees tomorrow morning for the Midland Odessa Petroplex. Temperatures back into the upper 90s, near 100 degrees as we move into Thursday. So the temperatures remain above average, of course. Drink the liquid, stay hydrated. We know what to do with this. For the rroberts.tv studio, meteorologist Ron Roberts.
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0: yeah. Casey and the Sunshine Band, Boogie Shoes from Saturday Night Fever. I am Keith Stevens, and a movie that my daughter, who's home from college, has vowed to watch sometime this summer. You know, it's funny to watch your kids pick up on certain songs, because sometimes I'll say, like, well, how do you know that song? And sometimes it comes from TikTok. Sometimes it comes from a video game. Sometimes it comes from a friend. So the last couple of days, my daughter says to me, there's a song I really like from the Bee Gees. I'd never heard it before. How Deep Something. I was like, you mean How Deep Is Your Love?
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2: Good afternoon. The updated forecast, and as expected, temperatures in the upper 90s this afternoon, sunny sky. But there are a number of new 100s showing up now in the Wink area, southwest Texas, the Big Bend. So temperatures, the hot dome of heat will continue to spread into the middle of Odessa area. Temperatures, in fact, by tomorrow, closer to 99 degrees in our city. From the rRoberts.tv city, I'm meteorologist Ron Roberts.
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cars. I guess you're just what I need. That's what I need. To Speedwagon. Keep on loving you. We've got you covered. 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

playing all your favorites, one after the other. I'm Chris Kellogg. Glad to have you here. Do you have a favorite child? It turns out that having a parent who plays favorites is not the exception. 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We'll talk about it in two songs.

0: Bob Seger in Hollywood Nights, and glad to have you here. I'm Chris Kellogg. Well, kissing makes you more alert. It does so many other things for you, including the emotional kind. But kissing stimulates the release of adrenaline in your body, which makes you feel excited by increasing your heart rate. As it increases your heart rate, it also makes you more mentally alert as your body prepares for action of any kind, the mental kind or otherwise.
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2: And the temperatures continue to be quite hot through the midnight hour. It's midnight temperatures in the middle 80s. It'll eventually slow down to around 75 or so degrees tomorrow morning for the Midland-Odessa Petroplex. Temperatures back into the upper 90s, near 100 degrees as we move into Thursday. So the temperatures remain above average, of course. Drink the liquid, stay hydrated. We know what to do with this. For the rroberts.tv studio, meteorologist Ron Roberts.

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0: Wilson Phillips, and hold on, and thanks for being here. Well, Mariska Hargitay will be hosting the 78th Primetime Emmy Awards. They'll air on NBC this September. It'll also stream on Peacock. Of course, Hargitay, well known for her role of Olivia Benson on Law & Order SVU. She's been nominated like 8 times for that. She just did a documentary on her mom, Jane Mansfield, that she's nominated for as well. Anyway, the Emmy Awards coming up September the 14th.
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12: The Midland County Sheriff's Office and Midland Crime Stoppers need your help in solving a felony theft. On June 11th, 2026, deputies with the Midland County Sheriff's Office responded to the 4500 block of West County Road 122 in reference to a theft. Deputies learned a bumper pulled trailer and Can-Am side-by-side had been stolen from outside of the residence. The victim reported the loss to be approximately $10,000. Video footage from the theft shows a gray or silver in color small Chevrolet or GMC pickup truck with an unknown male driving back up to and steal the trailer with the side-by-side loaded on it. Pictures and the video of the suspect vehicle can be seen on Midland Crime Stoppers Facebook page. Midland Crime Stoppers are offering a cash reward for information leading to the arrest or charges of the individual involved. If you have any information, please call the Midland Crime Stoppers at 694-TIPS or use the P32 Tips mobile app. Remember, no caller ID is ever used, and you will remain anonymous. For the Midland Crime Stoppers and the Midland County Sheriff's Office, I am Sergeant Jace Dorner.

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0: Doobie Brothers and listen to the music. Guys, how often do you wear your jeans before washing them? Well, about 63% of men told pollsters that their denim gets at least 4 uses before laundering. Even if you wear your jeans 10 times before washing, you won't get sick. There's no problem there. I have a tendency to wear them a couple of days and then move on to the next clean pair.
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2: And the temperatures continue to be quite hot through the midnight hour. It's midnight temperatures in the middle 80s. It'll eventually slow down to around 75 or so degrees tomorrow morning for the Midland-Odessa Petroplex. Temperatures back into the upper 90s, near 100 degrees as we move into Thursday. So the temperatures remain above average, of course. Drink the liquid, stay hydrated. We know what to do with this. For the R. Roberts.TV studio, meteorologist Ron Roberts.

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0: White Snake, and here I go again, and thanks for being here. Well, apparently we all want shorter films. The ideal movie length, apparently, is 88 minutes, and I'm on board with this. These long movies, some of these Marvel movies, oh my gosh, I got to split it up over two nights. Most movies can be significantly longer. The Odyssey, when that comes out, expected to clock in at 172 minutes.
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0: Tom Petty and the Heartbreakers and Don't Do Me Like That. I had that one opportunity to see Tom Petty in concert when the Damn the Torpedoes album came out, and I did not do it, and I wish I would have. I had never had a chance to see him since. It's Chris Kellogg. Thanks for having us on.
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2: The weather forecast for the Permian Basin in southwest Texas and the Odessa Midland area. Temperatures are now moving a little hotter today, about 98 degrees in some locations we've discussed. The temperatures will drop overnight in the lower to middle 70s, and then on Friday, high temperature again in the upper 90s. Over the weekend, temperatures still in the middle to upper 90s, but a few thundershowers may occur by Sunday. From the R. Roberts.tv studio, meteorologist Rod Roberts.

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0: Cruise Corporation and Rock the Boat, and thanks for having us on. I'm Chris Kellogg. I'll never forget when I first heard that song. I was walking into my stepmom's house, and her daughters were cleaning house, and they had the radio cranked so loud, and this song was playing, and I was like, this is like the best song I've ever heard, Rock the Boat from the Hughes Corporation.
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2: And the temperatures continue to be quite hot through the midnight hour. It's midnight temperatures in the middle 80s. It'll eventually slow down to around 75 or so degrees tomorrow morning for the Midland Odessa Petroplex. Temperatures back into the upper 90s, near 100 degrees as we move into Thursday. So the temperatures remain above average, of course. Drink the liquid, stay hydrated. We know what to do with this. For the rroberts.tv studio, meteorologist Ron Roberts.

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Bon Jovi and Living on a Prayer, and glad to have you here. I'm Chris Kellogg. So what do you normally forget to clean on a regular basis? Well, there was a survey, and here are some of the things we forget. Our smartphones. You know, there are so many germs on your smartphone, you just don't know it. Occasionally grab that Lysol wipe, take care of that. How about the blades on the ceiling fan? Do you dust those on a regular basis? That's one of those that's totally out of sight, out of mind. Have you cleaned your can opener? How about your AC filters? How about your coffee maker? How about that little drawer thing that's on your toaster? Yeah, that

Have as much fun as you want. But remember, the police are watching you. Don't worry, rock and roll's got you covered. KMCM 97 Gold.

0: ELO and Mr. Blue Sky, and I'm Chris Kellogg. Well, the Pit leads all nominations with 25 for this year's Emmy Awards coming up in September. Hacks has 24. Hacks also set the record for the most Emmy nominations ever by a comedy series in a single year.
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2: The weather forecast for the Permian Basin in southwest Texas and the Odessa Midland area. Temperatures are now moving a little hotter today, about 98 degrees in some locations we've discussed. The temperatures will drop overnight in the lower to middle 70s, and then on Friday, high temperature again in the upper 90s. Over the weekend, temperatures still in the middle to upper 90s, but a few thundershowers may occur by Sunday. The R. Roberts.tv studio, meteorologist Rod Roberts.

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0: Yes, Gloria Gaynor, and you will survive by listening to music. Yeah, listening to music fights off brain fog and improves your memory. Researchers found that when adults listen to music for just 12 minutes a day for 12 weeks, 54% of them showed improvements in tests of memory. Reaction time, also information processing, and listening to music also helps reduce the stress that causes brain cells to age. You're welcome.
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2: The weather forecast for the Permian Basin in southwest Texas and the Odessa Midland area. Temperatures are now moving a little hotter today, about 98 degrees in some locations we've discussed. The temperatures will drop overnight in the lower to middle 70s, and then on Friday, high temperature again in the upper 90s. Over the weekend, temperatures still in the middle to upper 90s, but a few thundershowers may occur by Sunday. From the RRoberts.tv studio, meteorologist Rod Roberts.
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2: Good morning, Permian Basin. I'm Tara Thomas, your evening anchor for Big 2 News. Here are the latest stories to start your day. Well, many in Odessa likely noticed a major police presence with guns drawn at a gas station on Grandview and 42nd Monday night. We're told five teens were arrested there in connection with a shooting, which happened earlier on East MLK Jr. Street. A suspect's car was later found at that gas station on 42nd. 18-year-old Riley Wooten, 17-year-old Boshan Bergen Jr., 17-year-old Christopher Reese Jr., and two 16-year-olds are being charged with engaging in organized crime. OPD said they found several shell casings and two guns connected to the shooting. Fortunately, there are no reports of any injuries. In other news, if you're looking to beat the heat, the city of Odessa has got you covered. Friday night, you can head to the Woodson Family Aquatic Center for a free pool party. There will be snacks, music, games, and giveaways. The fun runs from 6 p.m. until 9 p.m. for Odessa Community Day. We'll stay with us on air and online at yourbasin.com. I'm Tara Thomas with Big

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I'm Jenna Clay. It's National Sugar Cookie Day and National Dimples Day. Your weather today, sunny and windy with a high of 102. Tonight, we're going to have mostly clear skies, but very windy. Lows near 73. Tomorrow, sunny, windy, and a high near 102.

0: Peter Cetera with the song that always just reminds me of the Karate Kid movie. You remember that? I'm Jenna Clay, and this is kind of a crazy story. A Waymo self-driving car delivered some misbehaving teens to the cops. Yeah, two California teens rented the driverless car for an afternoon. They reportedly were drinking alcohol and doing some other things, and so the Waymo delivered them to the police.
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0: Because the night, I'm Jenna Clay, and we have some sad news coming in this morning. Grammy-nominated Welsh pop and rock singer Bonnie Tyler, of course famous for her 80s power ballads like Total Eclipse of the Heart and Holding Out for a Hero, has died at the age of 75. She passed away last night. Her family shared the news. She was hospitalized in May for emergency intestinal surgery. Her family confirmed she was brought out of a medically induced coma in June. She remained in the intensive care unit, was being treated for the severe underlying illness that ultimately led to her death.
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2: The weather forecast for the Permian Basin in southwest Texas and the Odessa Midland area. Temperatures are now moving a little hotter today, about 98 degrees in some locations we've discussed. The temperatures will drop overnight in the lower to middle 70s, and then on Friday, a high temperature again in the upper 90s. Over the weekend, temperatures still in the middle to upper 90s, but a few thundershowers may occur by Sunday. From the RRoberts.tv studio, meteorologist Rod Roberts.
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2: Good morning, Permian Basin. I'm Tara Thomas, your evening anchor for Big 2 News. Here are the latest stories to start your day. Well, many in Odessa likely noticed a major police presence with guns drawn at a gas station on Grandview and 42nd Monday night. We're told five teens were arrested there in connection with the shooting, which happened earlier on East MLK Jr. Street. A suspect's car was later found at that gas station on 42nd. 18-year-old Riley Wooten, 17-year-old Boshan Bergen Jr., 17-year-old Christopher Reese Jr., and two 16-year-olds are being charged with engaging in organized crime. OPD said they found several shell casings and two guns connected to the shooting. Fortunately, there are no reports of any injuries. In other news, if you're looking to beat the heat, the city of Odessa has got you covered. Friday night, you can head to the Woodson Family Aquatic Center for a free pool party. There will be snacks, music, games, and giveaways. The fun runs from 6 p.m. until 9 p.m. for Odessa Community Day. 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

0: The police. I'm Jenna Clay, and let's talk about some summer dog safety tips. An easy way to figure out if it's too hot for your dog, add the temp and the humidity. If it's above 150, it's too hot. Dogs don't sweat like we do, so they can get heat stroke. Look for the signs, the main ones, heavy panting and loss of energy. Don't force them to go swimming. Don't burn their paws on the sidewalk. If you touch it, it's too hot for you. It's too hot for them. Trimming their hair is okay, but some dogs have an extra layer of hair that actually keeps them cool in the summer. And don't shave them. They can get sunburned. They're more likely to get bitten by bugs if they don't have hair. And check their fur to make sure, you know, they don't need some extra brushing or bathing. Make sure their skin doesn't have any irritation from insect bites, stings, lawn products, garden fertilizers, and of course, ticks.
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Michael Jackson on 97 Gold. I'm Jenna Clay, and even though the U.S. is out of the World Cup, a lot of people still watching it, and those World Cup referees are staying hydrated, some of them by drinking pickle juice during games, which I've done and I love. Your weather today, sunny and windy with a high of 102. Tonight, mostly clear, getting down to 73, but windy. Tomorrow, sunny, windy, and a high of 102.

0: Please forgive me. 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And when you go out on a boat, what's the first thing you lose? The number one thing? A hat. I've done that once. It wasn't my hat. I got in trouble. 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And 2% of boaters say they've lost their wedding rings while on the water.
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0: I'm Jenna Clay. I also love my kitty cat sleeping with me, and a study found that you can sleep better with a cat. 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And there's nothing better than your cat snuggling up to you and you petting them in the middle of the night. Although when they want something and they start like pawing at your face, that's not great.
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2: The weather forecast for the Permian Basin in southwest Texas and the Odessa Midland area. Temperatures are now moving a little hotter today, about 98 degrees in some locations we've discussed. The temperatures will drop overnight in the lower to middle 70s, and then on Friday, high temperature again in the upper 90s. Over the weekend, temperatures still in the middle to upper 90s, but a few thundershowers may occur by Sunday. From the rroberts.tv studio, meteorologist Rod Roberts.
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2: Good morning, Permian Basin. I'm Tara Thomas, your evening anchor for Big 2 News. Here are the latest stories to start your day. Well, many in Odessa likely noticed a major police presence with guns drawn at a gas station on Grandview and 42nd Monday night. We're told five teens were arrested there in connection with the shooting, which happened earlier on East MLK Jr. Street. A suspect's car was later found at that gas station on 42nd. 18-year-old Riley Wooten, 17-year-old Boshan Bergen Jr., 17-year-old Christopher Reese Jr., and two 16-year-olds are being charged with engaging in organized crime. OPD said they found several shell casings and two guns connected to the shooting. Fortunately, there are no reports of any injuries. In other news, if you're looking to beat the heat, the city of Odessa has got you covered. Friday night, you can head to the Woodson Family Aquatic Center for a free pool party. There will be snacks, music, games, and giveaways. The fun runs from 6 p.m. until 9 p.m. for Odessa Community Day. 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I'm Tara Thomas with Big 2.

Your Lost Classic is on the way, and it's a song that has Elton John providing harmony vocals. It's true. First, Heaven Must Be Missing an Angel.

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0: 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It's John Lennon with Whatever Gets You Through the Night. I'm Jenna Clay. And yes, Elton John not only provided harmony vocals for that track, he also played piano. 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

Duran Duran on 97 Gold. I'm Jenna Clay in your forecast. Sunny today, windy and a high of 102. Mostly clear tonight, but still very windy, getting down to about 73. Tomorrow, sunny, windy and a high near 102.

0: Yeah, the Go-Go's. I'm Jenna Clay. And if your lady, your girlfriend, your wife, if they're having a bad day, maybe your first instinct is to back away slowly. You're not sure what to say. Maybe you don't want to provoke an outburst. Only 2% of women say they want to be left alone when they're in a bad mood. 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Although I'm part of that 2%. Back up.
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2: The weather forecast for the Permian Basin in southwest Texas and the Odessa Midland area. Temperatures are now moving a little hotter today, about 98 degrees in some locations we've discussed. The temperatures will drop overnight in the lower to middle 70s, and then on Friday, high temperature again in the upper 90s. Over the weekend, temperatures still in the middle to upper 90s, but a few thundershowers may occur by Sunday. From the RRoberts.tv studio, meteorologist Rod Roberts.

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3: Good morning, Permian Basin. I'm Tara Thomas, your evening anchor for Big 2 News. Here are the latest stories to start your day. Well, many in Odessa likely noticed a major police presence with guns drawn at a gas station on Grandview and 42nd Monday night. We're told five teens were arrested there in connection with the shooting, which happened earlier on East MLK Jr. Street. A suspect's car was later found at that gas station on 42nd. 18-year-old Riley Wooten, 17-year-old Boshan Bergen Jr., 17-year-old Christopher Reese Jr., and two 16-year-olds are being charged with engaging in organized crime. OPD said they found several shell casings and two guns connected to the shooting. Fortunately, there are no reports of any injuries. In other news, if you're looking to beat the heat, the city of Odessa has got you covered. Friday night, you can head to the Woodson Family Aquatic Center for a free pool party. There will be snacks, music, games, and giveaways. The fun runs from 6 p.m. until 9 p.m. for Odessa Community Day. 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I'm Tara Thomas with Big
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0: Well, that is some hot summertime action out of 1989 coming off of that pump album Aerosmith's Love in an Elevator. Jay Coffey with a couple of things you might want to know. Three-time Grammy-nominated singer Bonnie Tyler passed away yesterday. Bonnie was 75. HBO Max garnered 122 Emmy nominations, surpassing Netflix's 111 and Apple's record 87. 2,000 Americans were asked, what's the perfect length for a movie? And their answer was just 88 minutes. The cost of a forever stamp goes up to 82 cents on Sunday. That's the eighth price increase in the last 5 years. And as America celebrated its 250th birthday, Kelsey Flendler celebrated her own significant milestone, becoming the first American woman to row a boat from California to Hawaii alone.
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13: 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Upon deputies' arrival, they found a deceased male who had suffered a gunshot wound and was laying on the ground outside of his 18-wheeler. Deceased male was identified to be 26-year-old Austin Wynn. 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

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Jay Coffey checking out her 97 Gold weather. It's going to be mostly sunny today, a little breezy, and it's going to be hot as we head for the upper 90s. Make sure you are staying hydrated tonight. Mostly clear skies, and we're going to get to the low 70s. 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

0: The breakthrough single for the Cranberries, co-written by their lead singer Doloroso Rednanlinga. Hey, it is Jay Coffey. So new in theaters tomorrow, Evil Dead Burn unleashes the franchise's most savage and terrifying ride to date, blazing onto the big screens with an all-new chapter of carnage and demonic mayhem. Now, Evil Dead Burn is so brutal, painful, disgusting, and intense that you can practically, but thankfully not literally, feel it buzzing in your bones. 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

0: 1977, scoring their second big top 10 hit on the Hot 100 and a single that would go on to sell millions of copies, We Will Rock You, We Are the Champions. Jay Coffey, so from the Journal of Experimental Psychology, if you want to be more persuasive and likable, lower the pitch of your voice. That's right, lowering the pitch of your voice in the first few seconds of an interaction can help you influence others. Now, people who lowered their voice were also seen as more prestigious and admirable by their peers in the study, so keep it down here.
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2: The weather forecast for the Permian Basin in southwest Texas and the Odessa Midland area. Temperatures are now moving a little hotter today, about 98 degrees in some locations we've discussed. The temperatures will drop overnight in the lower to middle 70s, and then on Friday, high temperature again in the upper 90s. Over the weekend, temperatures still in the middle to upper 90s, but a few thundershowers may occur by Sunday. From the rroberts.tv studio, meteorologist Rod Roberts.
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I must say, it's an absolute fantasy to be hanging out with you. It's Jay Coffey, and just minutes away, we're going to take a look at the Grammar Police. I'll explain in less than 10 minutes.

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1: On July 19th, 1980, Billy Joel getting his first chart topper with It's Still Rock and Roll to Me. Hey, it's Jay Coffey. So have you ever been busted by the grammar police? You know, someone who's always correcting how you speak or write? Well, researchers have found that grammar police tend to be introverts who are more likely to judge a person negatively based on grammatical errors and spelling mistakes. Now, the study also found that people who are sensitive to grammatical errors are also more likely to be grumpy by nature.
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It was written and sung by Kevin Cronin and Can't Fight This Feeling. Jay Coffey checking out our 97 Gold weather. It's going to be sunny, breezy, and hot today as we head for the upper 90s. Stay hydrated. Tonight, mostly clear skies, and we're going to get to the low 70s. Right now, we're rolling out 81 at Good Times Music, 97 Gold.

0: That is some awesome July action out of 1995 from Deep Blue Something and Breakfast at Tiffany's. Jay Coffey, so the 2026 Emmy nominations are in, and The Pitt leads with a total of 25. It's followed closely by Hacks with 24 nominations, which marks a record for the most nominations for a comedy series in a single year. Meanwhile, Widow's Bay, a very scary show, received 19 total nominations, and leading the all-new shows, one of my favorites, Pluribus, received 18. Today's featured artist on the Daily Double Play sold more than 30 million records in their four active years.
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2: The weather forecast for the Permian Basin in southwest Texas and the Odessa Midland area, temperatures are now moving a little hotter today, about 98 degrees in some locations we've discussed. The temperatures will drop overnight in the lower to middle 70s, and then on Friday, a high temperature again in the upper 90s. Over the weekend, temperatures still in the middle to upper 90s, but a few thundershowers may occur by Sunday. In the rroberts.tv studio, meteorologist Rod Roberts.
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It's Jane Coffee, and you know the way you order your ice cream can reveal a lot about your taste and personality? We're going to take a look at this coming up in just a bit.

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It's going to be sunny, a bit breezy today. It's going to get hot. 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Tonight, mostly clear skies, breezy, and we're going to get to the low 70s. 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

0: From that amazing Grammy Award-winning album of the year comes Dreams, of course, from Fleetwood Mac. Jay Coffey, did you know a rose is the most popular tattoo for women over 50? Some experts say freezer door handles are the most overlooked germy things in grocery stores. Most people throw away 92% of instructions without ever using them, and about 10% of us say checking on the pets is the first thing we do when we get out of bed in the morning.
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2: This is Texas Originals from Humanities Texas for the advancement of heritage, culture, and education.
3: Folklorist and oral history pioneer Modi Boatwright was no stranger to the tall tale. Raised in a West Texas ranching family in the early 20th century, he was descended from pioneers, cattlemen, and merchants. He grew up immersed in stories of the Texas frontier. Boatwright served in World War I and earned his bachelor's degree from what is now West Texas A&M University. In 1922, he arrived at the University of Texas, where he ultimately earned his Ph.D. With the exception of 1 year in El Paso, Boatwright taught in Austin until his retirement in 1968. In 1934, Boatwright published his first book, Tall Tales from Texas Cow Camps, which gathered stories from his childhood and from his many students who were also raised on ranches. Boatwright also recorded the folklore of the Texas oil fields, presenting the hardworking drillers and roughnecks as the mythical figures of a new age in American industry. Unlike other folklorists who added literary flourishes to the tales they published, Boatwright presented his stories in the unadorned voices of their original tellers. Boatwright was a fellow of the Texas Folklore Society and edited its annual publications. Following his death in 1970, his friend and colleague Americo Paredes described Boatwright as the most distinguished professional folklorist that Texas has produced. For more information about this Texas original, visit texasoriginals.org. Texas Originals is produced by Houston Public Media News 88.7 and Humanities Texas, with funding from the National Endowment for the Humanities.
4: The weather forecast for the Permian Basin in southwest Texas and the Odessa Midland area, temperatures are now moving a little hotter today, about 98 degrees in some locations we've discussed. The temperatures will drop overnight in the lower to middle 70s, and then on Friday, high temperature again in the upper 90s. Over the weekend, temperatures still in the middle to upper 90s, but a few thundershowers may occur by Sunday. From the rroberts.tv studio, meteorologist Rod Roberts.
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Good times music, 97 Gold. That is the amazing Paul Young taking care of the lead vocals on Mike and the Mechanics' 1986 version of All I Need is a Miracle. Paul also took care of the lead vocals on the re-recorded version out of 1996 for their hits compilation album. Jay Coffey checking out our 97 Gold weather. It's going to be sunny, breezy, and hot today as we head for the upper 90s. Tonight we'll have mostly clear skies, low 70s for the overnighter. Right now we've got 88 at Good Times Music, 97 Gold.

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0: When Will I Be Love, first done by the Everly Brothers in 1960. 1975, Linda Ronstadt would score herself a big hit with the tune. Hey, it is Jay Coffey with a few unexpected ways to practice self-care. 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
2: The weather forecast this afternoon is temperatures are moving into the upper 90s in the Midland Odessa area, and sunny sky will continue for this afternoon and again tomorrow, with temperatures dropping overnight tonight into the mid 70s, back in the middle upper 90s for your TGIF. Over the weekend, clouds will begin to increase, and thundershowers may be possible by as early as Saturday. From the rroberts.tv studio, meteorologist Ron Roberts.
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0: Scorpions kicking off the year 1984, coming off their album Love at First Sting and their signature tune, Gonna Rock You Like a Hurricane. Hey, this is Jay Coffey, so here's how to tell the difference between some commonly confused things. For example, disinformation versus misinformation. Now, disinformation is false information spread deliberately to mislead people. Misinformation is false information spread without intent. Ice cream versus gelato. Gelato is denser, softer, and richer with less milk fat. Now, jam versus jelly. Well, jelly is made from fruit juice, while jam is made from pureed or crushed fruit. And iced coffee versus cold brew. Now, iced coffee is just hot coffee on ice. Cold brew is steeped in cold or room temperature water. I certainly hope this helps.
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Dance With Somebody Who Loves Me. That song was written by the duo of Boy Meets Girl, which is George Merrill and Shannon Rubicam, but Whitney Houston would turn it into a huge hit, selling more than 18 million copies, one of the best-selling singles of all time. Hey, it's Jay Coffey checking out our 97 Gold weather. It's going to be sunny, breezy, and hot today as we head for the upper 90s. Tonight we'll have mostly clear skies. We'll get to the low 70s, and then on Friday we're going to kick off the weekend just about the same, mostly sunny and back into the upper 90s. Right now it is 91 at Good Times Music, 97 Gold.

0: The Cardigans, they came to us out of Sweden, scoring a big hit in the summer of 1996 from their album First Band on the Moon and La Vue. Jay Coffey, so Ransom Canyon returns to Netflix this month with its second season, and we're getting a closer look at what is next in the romantic comedy. Netflix has released a trailer for the series, which follows three ranch families as they battle for control of land. Now, the series will return to Netflix on July 23rd.
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0: 78 from the Cars with Benjamin Orr, taking care of the lead vocals on Just What I Needed. Hey, this is Jay Coffey. So here's some awesome news. 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Apparently, listening to music also helps reduce the stress that causes brain cells to age. 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
2: The weather forecast this afternoon is temperatures are moving into the upper 90s in the Midland, Odessa area, and sunny sky will continue for this afternoon and again tomorrow, with temperatures dropping overnight tonight into the mid-70s, back in the middle upper 90s for your TGIF. Over the weekend, clouds will begin to increase, and thundershowers may be possible by as early as Saturday. From the rroberts.tv studio, meteorologist Ron Roberts.
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0: Dex's Midnight Runners. Come on, Eileen. I'm John Summers. More sad news. A singer, Bonnie Tyler, has passed away. Grammy-nominated Welsh singer passed away yesterday in the hospital in Portugal as a result of an illness for which she was being treated. They didn't go into specifics. They always like to keep that stuff kind of mum. It's, I guess, their own personal stuff. But anyway, Bonnie Tyler, best known for Total Eclipse of the Heart. In fact, she just celebrated the release of new music in her final Instagram post. Bonnie Tyler was 75. 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

David Gold, Def Leppard photograph and the brand new album that it's not released yet, but it's supposed to shock fans. 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Tomorrow, a thunderstorm in the afternoon tomorrow. It's 72 tonight, 97 tomorrow. 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

0: ELO, don't bring me down. Why? How could you be down? Summertime. Most folks, nearly 72% of Americans, plan to take a summer vacation. So, if you're still looking for inspiration, they got a new listing of the best places to go, you know, without breaking the bank. Atlanta tops the list, followed by Orlando, Austin, Washington, D.C., and Honolulu. 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
2: The weather forecast this afternoon is temperatures are moving into the upper 90s in the Midland-Odessa area. And sunny sky will continue for this afternoon and again tomorrow, with temperatures dropping overnight tonight into the mid-70s. Back in the middle upper 90s for your TGIF. Over the weekend, clouds will begin to increase and thundershowers may be possible by as early as Saturday. From the rroberts.tv studio, meteorologist Ron Roberts.
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It's John Summers. Stick around for today's Lost Classic. It's from a doctor with no medical credentials. That's all I'll say. Meantime, Daryl Hall and John Oates to sing.

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Ouch. Whoa. We're digging out these. Ah, this will be great. Now, this is a lost classic. 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

0: Today's lost classic, Dr. Hook and When You're in Love with a Beautiful Woman, from spring, summer of 1979, during the time that they had just, you know, it's kind of a nice string of hits going, really. And, of course, we just lost Dennis LeCourriere a couple of months ago, their singer, but the music lives on, as they say. So there you go, today's lost classic from Dr. Hook, a little disco. When You're in Love with a Beautiful Woman, it is today's lost classic. 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

Good times music, 97 Gold, another big time number one for Queen, another one bites the dust. Another hot day. I know, what a shock, right? 97 Gold weather, 72 tonight. Tomorrow, could see an afternoon thunderstorm. Tomorrow's high, 97, 96 in West Texas.

0: Depeche Mode doing the policy of truth. The best policy, as I like to say, regularly taking part in arts-related activities. You know, like what you're doing now, listening to music or visiting an art gallery. It slows the pace of aging. People who engage with the arts, cultural activities at least once a week, age 4% slower than those who don't do anything cultural. The benefit from engaging in the arts in terms of biological aging, it's kind of like similar to that gained by exercising once a week compared with doing no exercise at all.
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0: August the 7th. 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

0: Cars, let's go. Let's go, let's go. I'm John Summers, and when it comes to making a marriage proposal, what do people worry about most? What we most fear about popping the question, of course, getting rejected. Other top fears include finding the right words, the pressure to be perfect, and the cost of the ring.
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2: The weather forecast this afternoon is temperatures are moving into the upper 90s in the Midland Odessa area, and sunny sky will continue for this afternoon and again tomorrow, with temperatures dropping overnight tonight into the mid-70s, back in the middle upper 90s for your TGIF. Over the weekend, clouds will begin to increase, and thundershowers may be possible by as early as Saturday. From the rroberts.tv studio, meteorologist Ron Roberts.
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0: Love Me Now, say the Thompson Twins. There you go. Okay, Taylor and Travis are now married. They're man and wife. Maybe they'll go away. I'm kidding. Sort of. Anyway, little nugget about her wedding dress. It's being teased, and the Swifties are going crazy, right? Well, apparently, a rep for the designer said Taylor, and only Taylor, will reveal the dress she wore for her wedding to Travis Kelce. She'll reveal it in an Instagram post when she's ready. So, there. They didn't say that last part, though. The 2026 NFL Flag Championships, presented by Toyota, are headed to Westfield, Indiana. 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

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True, and Spandau Ballet, their lead singer, Tony Hadley, was interviewed not too terribly long ago. After, he split with the band, he said, you know, back then, I would have rather been with Duran Duran. Ooh, I don't think there's a reunion coming up anytime soon. 97 Gold weather, 72 tonight. Tomorrow, an afternoon thunderstorm is definitely possible. Tomorrow's high, 97. 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

0: 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Eagles with a love ballad. Not too many. They didn't do too many of those, right? When you think about it. Best of My Love. This is John Summers. So what's happening? Well, tomorrow it's Family Fridays at the Museum of the Southwest. That's tomorrow morning for the whole family. Friday Flicks, the Minecraft movie, Midland Downtown, and Midland Centennial Library. And there's a dino dig at the Ector County Library. 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
2: The weather forecast this afternoon is temperatures are moving into the upper 90s in the Midland-Odessa area. And sunny sky will continue for this afternoon and again tomorrow, with temperatures dropping overnight tonight into the mid-70s, back in the middle upper 90s for your TGIF. Over the weekend, clouds will begin to increase, and thundershowers may be possible by as early as Saturday. From the rroberts.tv studio, meteorologist Ron Roberts.
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At one time, the most downloaded song recorded in the 20th century. Oh, and for good reason. It's Don't Stop Believin'. Journey.

0: That's Kiss with her biggest hit, Beth. I know, right? And some of the band members were kind of miffed that that song, being their biggest hit ever, was not a rocker. It's a little funny. All right, this is John Summers. Don't forget now, when you speed, you have less time to react. 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

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TikTok, it'll be here before you know it, right? After this month, it's almost half over. Then August, and it's here. It's crazy. Crazy how quickly time goes. 97 Gold weather, 72 tonight. Tomorrow, hot. Thunderstorm in the afternoon, maybe, to cool us off. Tomorrow's high, 97. 98 Odessa, 97 Midland.

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0: Steve Winwood and this John Summers. You know, when you're sick or you have a cold or something, you blow your nose, and if you feel a lot better. But you know, you can't resist the temptation of looking and seeing what's, you know, inside the tissue. It's oddly satisfying, according to some surveys. So much so that some have shown it to others. Oh, look at this! 74% check their tissues after blowing their nose. Crazy.
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2: The weather forecast this afternoon is temperatures are moving into the upper 90s in the Midland Odessa area, and sunny sky will continue for this afternoon and again tomorrow, with temperatures dropping overnight tonight into the mid 70s, back in the middle upper 90s for your TGIF. Over the weekend, clouds will begin to increase, and thundershowers may be possible by as early as Saturday. From the rroberts.tv studio, meteorologist Ron Roberts.
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0: Go goes, our lips are sealed, say they. John Summers here, and okay, this is a little delicate. This comes from a hospital in London. Casual extramarital affairs. Okay, let's put it that way. Increases a man's risk of a fatal heart attack. Seriously now. The doctors found that 75% of cases of sudden death involve having an affair and a two-timing spouse. And the death risk was greatest in men who had an affair with much younger women. The doctors found hardly any risk of heart attack in long-term relationships. I don't know. What does it all mean?
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It's a starship, not to be confused with the Jefferson Starship or the Jefferson Airplane. 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Tomorrow, a thunderstorm in the afternoon. 72 tonight, 97. 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

0: Cindy Lauper, girl, just want to have fun, fun. Now, speaking of fun, I love eating ice cream, especially in the summertime, but brain freeze, right? Yeah, well, the researchers made a key discovery about ice cream headaches. If you gobble your triple fudge sundae, you're more than twice as likely to be stricken with brain freeze. Just slowly, eat it slowly, or press your thumb against the roof of your mouth right behind your teeth. That seems to work.
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0: amazing Billy Preston. Will it go round in circles? And the answer probably is yes. This is John Summers, controversial AI actor. They give these things names. Tilly Norwood is set to star in its first feature film. It'll be called Misaligned. Now, the synopsis, Tilly is an AI being with no real body, no childhood, no lived experience of her own, only access to everyone else's. Could be interesting.
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2: The weather forecast this afternoon is temperatures are moving into the upper 90s in the Midland-Odessa area. And sunny sky will continue for this afternoon and again tomorrow, with temperatures dropping overnight tonight into the mid-70s, back in the middle upper 90s for your TGIF. Over the weekend, clouds will begin to increase, and thundershowers may be possible by as early as Saturday. From the rroberts.tv studio, meteorologist Ron Roberts.
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